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I lay my hand unto my soul. Is this what life has got to give? Is this the

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1: 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Pick yourself up. 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So you screwed up. 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

this is not the time or the place for brokenhearted. Cause this is the end of the rainbow, where no one can be too sad.